0: That was the St. Cecilia Academy Orchestra. We heard Claude Debussy's Prelude to the Afternoon of a Faun. Before that, we heard an arrangement of I'll Be Seeing You by Sammy Fain. The violinist featured there was Anna Kiko Myers, who performed with the London Symphony. They were led by Keith Lockhart. And with those words of I'll Be Seeing You, I'll be with you again tomorrow at the 8 p.m. hour. I hope you have a wonderful night. The music does continue into the early shift with Ted Weiner. I'm Keenan Harmon, and this is Classical Public Radio, 89.9 WDAV, WDAV HD1 Davidson, and WDAV.org.
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Music by the long-forgotten 18th-century Baroque-era musician Johann Ludwig Horn, his violin concerto in B-flat, Iona Brown, the soloist, and she also led the Academy of St. Martin in the Fields. Good evening, I'm Ted Weiner. Just ahead on WDAV, a pair of delightful little rondos by Mozart. 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

The second movement, Canzonetta from the Suite Concertante by Cesar Cui. Takako Nishizaki was the featured violinist with the Hong Kong Philharmonic, led by the late Kenneth Skirmerhorn, on 89.9 WDAV and WDAV.org. Next, music that was inspired by Mozart's piano and wind quintet. This is a young Beethoven and his setting of piano and winds. This quintet features Daniel Barenboim, the pianist, Dale Clevenger, horn, Larry Combs, clarinet, the bassoonist Daniel Damiano, and the oboist is Hans-Jörg Schellenberger.

The Trio Sonata No. 1 in B-flat major by George Friedrich Handel with the ensemble Convivium, featuring violinist Elizabeth Walfish, oboist Anthony Robeson, the cellist Richard Tunnicliffe, and at the harpsichord, Paul Nicholson. 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We just heard some authentic performances of music of Handel, but we have a contemporary performance of music of Bach. Next, it's Leopold Stokowski's famous orchestration of the Toccata and Fugue in D minor, BWB 565, and from 1972, the 90-year-old Leopold Stokowski himself leading the Czech Philharmonic Orchestra.

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Ballet music from Rossini's opera William Tell is next. The Monte Carlo National Opera Orchestra is led here by Antonio de Almeida.

Before Spring by Marie Isabel Valverde with text by Amir Rabia, and that a performance by Cantus for our pause for reflection on this Tuesday morning. That's from Cantus's new album called The Secret Letter that pairs text from authors throughout history with composers like Marie Isabel Valverde. Hope you enjoyed the music, and we'll have another pause for reflection at 3 o'clock this afternoon. We do this every weekday at 11 and 3 so that we can step back and take a bit of a break. 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Well, everyone loves a good story, and Donna Washington, a Durham-based master storyteller, has spent years honing her craft. 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Wolfgang Amadeus, Mozart's father Leopold, was a very accomplished composer in his own right, and he contributed a significant work to the trumpet repertoire, the Trumpet Concerto in D. We hear it next with trumpeter George Vosburgh.

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I'm Rachel Stewart, and you've got some great music ahead this afternoon, and Milita Melton will be here to enjoy it with you. One of the Brandenburg Concertos by Bach is on her playlist today. We've got the 1 o'clock waltz next for our enjoyment. This is by Josef Lanner. It's called the New Vienna Country Waltz.

The American Scene, The Southwest by William Grant Still. That was the Manhattan Chamber Orchestra led by Richard Alden Clark. This is WDAV, a service of Davidson College, supported by listeners like you. I'm Mylita Melton. This is a really interesting piece of music I have for you next. It's the Symphony in A Minor. It's an anonymous piece, but it was formerly attributed to the boy Mozart. This symphony, for a long time, was believed to be the work of 9-year-old Mozart and became known as the Odense Symphony. But after a manuscript of it was discovered in Denmark, scholars now consider the attribution is doubtful and the true composer remains unknown. Even so, its dark opening and youthful energy make it a fascinating musical mystery from the classical era. This is Christopher Hogwood conducting the Academy of Ancient Music.

That's a morceau de concert, or concert piece, by Camille Saint-Saëns. The soloist was Francis Orval, playing horn, with the Orchestra of Radio Luxembourg, led by Louis de Fromont. Hi, I'm Frank Dominguez. Good to have your company with me this afternoon for the music. From the Catherine and Wilton Connor Broadcast Studio, this is Classical Public Radio, 89.9 WDAV. Christopher Hogwood leads the Academy of Ancient Music now with the Symphony No. 14 in A, by Franz Joseph Haydn.

Autumn from the Seasons by Alexander Glazunov, Vladimir Ashkenazy conducting the Royal Philharmonic Orchestra. I'm Frank Dominguez. Been great to be with you this evening. Thanks for joining me. I'm going to turn things over to Keenan Harmon now so he can bring you the evening opus. Tonight it's the Octet in F by Franz Schubert. And we're also going to hear the night music a little later on after that. Music's made possible by Stokes County and Hanging Rock Tourism, where visitors can relax on the open waters of the Dan River on a float by tube, canoe, or kayak. Details about where to make a splash, cool off, and find an outfitter at hangingrock.com. I don't know why I'm looking for things to cool off when we still have August ahead of us and those dog days. June, July, all have been quite hot, and we have a chance of showers and thunderstorms tonight with partly cloudy skies and the low only getting down to about 73. Mostly sunny with a high near 92 tomorrow, mostly clear tomorrow night with a low 71, and sunshine Thursday and the high hitting 90 again. This is 89.9 WDAV, WDAV HD1 Davidson, and WDAV.org.